nothing else matters, you know. And you feel it in your head, you feel it in your chest. I'm like, yes, this is the best. How do I make this last forever?

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I am your automatic lover.

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Yes, the bad times in life is like a telephone. 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